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Let's talk next.

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Guaranteed human. 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
1: I love that they were called tramp stamps, but in 2026, no, baby, they are called cake toppers. I'm talking about these lower back tattoos. 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

Oldies 93.5 with Columbia and Green's greatest hits of the 60s, 70s, and 80s. Hey, it's Michelle Fay. I am checking out, but thank you for allowing us to keep you company. Thanks for making us your soundtrack on this Monday. Have a great one.

even though it doesn't officially summer end until September 22nd, but it is what it is. I have to know, the highlight of your summer, what was it?

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1: 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We got some great music on the way from Rod Stewart, Forever Young, Pink Floyd, too, and Cyndi Lauper all through the

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1: So Madonna, everyone was like kind of critiquing her 68th birthday pictures, going, who is she? Obviously, the pictures were touched up. She's got little fake freckles. Unless they're real, I don't know. I mean, she might have gotten them tattooed. That is a thing now, you know, tattooing freckles.

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Hi, it's Christina. And hey, we are so excited about our iHeartRadio Music Festival, literally coming up in 10 days. Am I counting it down? You better believe it. You bet your bottom. All right. It's going to be the biggest music event of the year. I look forward to it every year. And of course, you'll be able to listen on the iHeartRadio app.

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1: Hey, it's Christina. You know, I just thought this was super cute. More than 15,000 people around the world are taking part in a growing project aimed to reviving the tradition of handwritten letters. 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The Sunday Letter Project encourages people to write one letter each week and has expanded through bookstores, stationery shops, cafes. And I love it. I mean, it basically is helping to kind of, you know, break from screens, get a meaningful connection with people around the world, and create sort of a weekly ritual. So if you're interested in maybe taking part, search the Sunday Letter Project.
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You better believe I'm counting down 10

93.5 playing Columbia and Green's greatest hits of the 60s, 70s, and 80s. Do you have a hard time peeling away from your phone? Over half of us have tried to cut back on our smartphone use in the past 12 months, according to a new survey. But, you know, a lot of it's like starting a diet. It's hard.

Oldies 93.5 with Columbia and Green's greatest hits of the 60s, 70s, and 80s. Oh, excited that Tom Cruise is currently writing Top Gun 3. He's not backing down for this one. Mm-hmm. And listen, I'm just excited we don't have to wait another 35 years.

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1: Big shout out to the Eagles, by the way. They are extending their Las Vegas residency at the Sphere, making them the longest running residency there out in Las Vegas.

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1: Okay, so I'm looking at some of the foods that may help reduce stress. They're saying, you know, lean proteins rich in omega-3s like salmon and other proteins. Fiber-filled fruits, especially berries, oranges, chickpeas, egg nuts, and turkey. Not seeing Ruffles potato chips on this list.

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We always have some surprises up our sleeve for the biggest music event of the year, our iHeartRadio Music Festival. 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

Z's 93.5, Columbia and Green's greatest hits of the 60s, 70s, and 80s. Well, if you didn't hear, the University of Tennessee football team is going to be honoring the late country music star Dolly Parton this season. The team will wear a special patches on the back of their helmets, a little butterfly emblem, if you're wondering what it looks like, you know, because basically that's rooted in Dolly's brand, that little butterfly.

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1: All right, we've got some Bryan Adams coming up and Bengals this morning. First, it's Lynyrd Skynyrd. Go ahead and sing along with this one.

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Good morning, and thank you so much for hanging out. 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

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We will handle your first cup of coffee, then keep us on to your evening drive. We have the fun and the soundtrack to your life. It's David and Meredith in the morning.

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1: 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Hey, one out of two isn't bad.
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0: 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This is where you're going to find the best songs and the most fun every morning. 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

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Guaranteed Human. The music, the moments, the pop culture that defined who we are. And at the heart of it all was Martha Quinn. This is the Martha Quinn Show. 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

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Good morning. Just after 10 o'clock. So it is me, Martha Quinn, stepping in to get you through your Tuesday work day now with the greatest songs of all time, like this one from REO. Group Hub.

introduced the world to the soundtrack of a generation, and she's still hitting play. 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

0: Oldies 93.5, Columbia and Green's greatest hits of the 60s, 70s, and 80s. Belinda Carlisle is standing by this Tuesday morning to remind us all that heaven is a place on earth. And we get reminded of that every morning at this point when you step up and share with me, Martha Quinn, and everybody listening your totally awesome news.
1: Hey, this is Sharon. Love listening to you. My weekend consisted of 7 grandbabies that came and did a camp out. We went swimming, hot dogs, kickball, dodgeball. We had movie night outside. We enjoyed sleeping in the tent, kids' first time ever.

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You know how every once in a while someone will tell you something wise and you remember it forever? A nurse once said to me, Martha Quinn, never pass up an opportunity.

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Guaranteed human. The music, the moments, the pop culture that defined who we are. And at the heart of it all was Martha Quinn. This is the Martha Quinn Show. 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

Columbia and Green's greatest hits of the 60s, 70s, and 80s. Oldies, 93.5. What? We're in the 11 o'clock hour together already. Martha Quinn with you. What kind of bird do you think you could be friends with? Obviously, a parrot. But there's another one, and they might be in your backyard. Find out more in your wellness shot in minutes.

Aldi's 93.5. He's super famous. He's making a heavy metal album, and he's being celebrated today, National Star Trek Day. Yes. Captain Kirk is recording a heavy metal album. You'll hear more from him in News That Rocks with

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0: Oldies 93.5. Beam me up, Scotty. I'm Martha Quinn. It's time for News That Rocks. This happens every day right here. But today is kind of special because it's National Star Trek Day. Captain Kirk, a.k.a. William Shatner, is making a heavy metal album. He says heavy metal is about expressing emotions you're passionate about. What William Shatner is passionate about is the same thing anybody who's looking at growing older is passionate about.
1: I'm tired of old age. I'm tired of losing it. I'm tired of catching cold. I'm tired of being tired. I'm tired.
0: Yes. William Shatner just tapped into Rage Against the Machine, as they say, and I am here for his heavy metal album. No word yet when it's going to be released, but so far he's been working with Rob Halford of Judas Priest and Brian May of Queen. P.S. He is 95 years old. That is your News That Rocks. Appreciate

Oldies, 93.5 Columbia and Green's greatest hits of the 60s, 70s, and 80s. I know, I get it. Sometimes it's hard to kick back into gear after a long weekend. I'm Martha Quinn. This'll help.

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0: 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It's Martha's Mixtape with Martha Quinn.
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Oldies 93.5 playing Columbia and Green's greatest hits of the 60s, 70s, and 80s. My Girl Wants to Party All the Time. That was Eddie Murphy, a top 10 hit from 1985, starting Dave in Spokane, Washington's 80s Actors with Hit Songs mixtape. This is Dan Aykroyd and John Belushi, also from Saturday Night Live, known as the Blues Brothers.

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entire generation of music and memories, told by the woman who helped introduce it to the world. 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

Just so you know, this next song is no longer covered under warranty, so it could fall apart at any song now. Columbia and Green, 60s, 70s, and 80s. Oh, these 90s.

Oldies, 93.5, Columbia and Green's greatest hits of the 60s, 70s, and 80s. It had to happen sometime, kids. It did. It had to happen. Kids in Minneapolis, most grades, went back to school today. It's wild all of the different school start times. Kids in Corpus Christi, Texas, went back August 11th. Well, the learning has begun. Martha Quinn with you and Daryl Hall and John Oates.

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She was the one who introduced the hits we love during her MTV days. And she's still here playing them. The Martha Quinn Show. 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

couldn't dance. You didn't even want me around. And now I'm back to let you know I can really shake 'em down.

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Guaranteed Human. 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

of David and Meredith in the morning. 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

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Guaranteed human. 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

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You finish a jar of pickles, you throw the pickle juice out. 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

Oldies 93.5 playing Columbia and Green's greatest hits of the 60s, 70s, and 80s. It was a pretty wild weekend. Approximately 61 million people were out on the roads heading out to have a good time over Labor Day weekend. I hope you are one of them. My name is Martha Quinn. If you've got advice, maybe you're a first responder about how to keep yourself from getting into an accident.

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Breeze, 93.5, playing Columbia and Green's greatest hits of the 60s, 70s, and 80s. Wow, it is almost 3 o'clock. That's when I'm Martha Quinn. Usually roll out of here like a tumbleweed. I'll see you tomorrow.

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The Rolling Stones have a brand new deal with 101 Studios for a biopic, which should be no surprise since the Michael Jackson one did so well. There's money on the table and they want some. Got the Stones coming up just a bit first. The Commodores. 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

0: Oldies 93.5 with Columbia and Green's greatest hits of the 60s, 70s, and 80s. A few minutes after 4 in America's Greatest City with Jeffrey T. and who?
1: Tracy and Scott, and we're just gardening and getting some flowers, lots of veggies, and lots of margarita mix.
0: Wait, is that margarita mix for you or the plants?
1: No, they're not thirsty for margarita mix.
0: Of course not. That's how you and I grow. We need more margaritas.
1: Have a wonderful day, and thanks so much.
0: Thanks for listening. We'll get Jimmy Buffett on for you and the garden next.

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I'm Jeffrey T. Hey, did you know we're on Twitter or X? Not sure what it's called anymore, but we are there for you at Oldies 93.5.

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0: Oldies 93.5, playing Columbia and Green's greatest hits of the 60s, 70s, and 80s. Good to hear Lionel Richie is alive and well after checking himself into a St. Louis hospital and spending a few days in ICU. But now we find out he's going to return to the stage at a concert in San Francisco on the 26th.
1: Yeah.

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Do you have a rotisserie chicken purse? Do you even know what the heck I'm talking about? These things were huge last week, and they might be again this week. We'll get into that in the next 10 minutes. First, Dancing in the Moonlight from King Harvest.

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That means we're always just a tap away

0: 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All weekend we played legends back-to-back at the top of the hour. How about Paul's back-to-back?
1: Not the same Paul. We go from Mr. Simon to Mr. McCartney with wings. Maybe.

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Oldies 93.5. Jeffro off the radio and Michelle Fay on with your 70s at 7 next. That's the only negative to being away from work. Since Friday, I haven't filled my Michelle Fay quota. Almost into withdrawal, but hey, good news, we're about to get our fix. Thanks for hanging out this afternoon. Let's do it again tomorrow. Unless

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Jeffrey T. with all the latest news and events here in Columbia and Greene counties. 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
2: 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Thanks for having us on this Tuesday. I'm Michelle Faye checking in. 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
1: Thanks for letting us keep you company on this Tuesday. I hope you're having a great night so far. War is on to the Eagles, coming up in two songs.

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This idea of zombie filler, apparently because of the GLP-1 craze, people have been dabbling in the zombie filler, if you will. Let's talk in minutes.